0: Yes.
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Reporting from the US 92 Equity Bank Severe Weather Center, severe thunderstorm warning in effect till 7:45 for those in Colfax, Platte, Butler, Burt, Cumming, and Wayne County. Seeing 70-mile-per-hour wind gusts with ping pong ball-sized hail. People and animals, please stay indoors. Expect damage to roofs, siding, windows, and vehicles, and considerable tree damage.

0: could see wind damage to mobile homes, roofs, and outdoor buildings. Once again, we're in a severe thunderstorm warning for those in Colfax, Platte, Butler, Burt, Cumming, and Wayne County till 7:45. Keep it on US 92. When severe weather strikes, we strike first.
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0: Reporting from the US 92 Equity Bank Severe Weather Center, severe thunderstorm warning in effect till 7:45 for those in Colfax, Platte, Butler, Burt, Cumming, and Wayne County. Seeing 70-mile-per-hour wind gusts with ping pong ball-sized hail. People and animals, please stay indoors. Expect damage to roofs, siding, windows, and vehicles, and considerable tree damage. Could see wind damage to mobile homes, roofs, and outdoor buildings. Once again, we're in a severe thunderstorm warning for those in Colfax, Platte, Butler, Burt, Cumming, and Wayne County till 7:45. Keep it on US 92. When severe weather strikes, we strike first.
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0: Reporting from the US 92 Equity Bank Severe Weather Center, severe thunderstorm warning in effect till 7:45 for those in Colfax, Platte, Butler, Burt, Cumming, and Wayne County. Seeing 70-mile-per-hour wind gusts with ping pong ball-sized hail. People and animals, please stay indoors. Expect damage to roofs, siding, windows, and vehicles, and considerable tree damage. Could see wind damage to mobile homes, roofs, and outdoor buildings. Once again, we're in a severe thunderstorm warning for those in Colfax, Platte, Butler, Burt, Cumming, and Wayne County till 7:45. Keep it on US 92. When severe weather strikes, we strike first.
1: Listening.
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0: Reporting from the US 92 Equity Bank Severe Weather Center, severe thunderstorm warning in effect till 7:45 for those in Colfax, Platte, Butler, Burt, Cumming, and Wayne County. Seeing 70-mile-per-hour wind gusts with ping pong ball-sized hail. People and animals, please stay indoors. Expect damage to roofs, siding, windows, and vehicles, and considerable tree damage. Could see wind damage to mobile homes, roofs, and outdoor buildings. Once again, we're in a severe thunderstorm warning for those in Colfax, Platte, Butler, Burt, Cumming, and Wayne County till 7:45. Keep it on US 92. When severe weather strikes, we strike first.
1: Northeast Nebraska country, yeah!
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0: Reporting from the US 92 Equity Bank Severe Weather Center, severe thunderstorm warning in effect till 7:45 for those in Colfax, Platte, Butler, Burt, Cumming, and Wayne County. Seeing 70-mile-per-hour wind gusts with ping pong ball-sized hail. People and animals, please stay indoors. Expect damage to roofs, siding, windows, and vehicles, and considerable tree damage. Could see wind damage to mobile homes, roofs, and outdoor buildings. Once again, we're in a severe thunderstorm warning for those in Colfax, Platte, Butler, Burt, Cumming, and Wayne County till 7:45. Keep it on US 92. When severe weather strikes, we strike first.
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0: Reporting from the US 92 Equity Bank Severe Weather Center, severe thunderstorm warning in effect till 7:45 for those in Colfax, Platte, Butler, Burt, Cumming, and Wayne County. Seeing 70-mile-per-hour wind gusts with ping pong ball-sized hail. People and animals, please stay indoors. Expect damage to roofs, siding, windows, and vehicles. And considerable tree damage. Could see wind damage to mobile homes, roofs, and outdoor buildings. Once again, we're in a severe thunderstorm warning for those in Colfax, Platte, Butler, Burt, Cumming, and Wayne County till 7:45. Keep it on US 92. When severe weather strikes, we strike first.
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0: Reporting from the US 92 Equity Bank Severe Weather Center, severe thunderstorm warning in effect till 7:45 for those in Colfax, Platte, Butler, Burt, Cumming, and Wayne County. Seeing 70 mile per hour wind gusts with ping pong ball sized hail. People and animals, please stay indoors. Expect damage to roofs, siding, windows, and vehicles, and considerable tree damage. Could see wind damage to mobile homes, roofs, and outdoor buildings. Once again, we're in a severe thunderstorm warning for those in Colfax, Platte, Butler, Burt, Cumming, and Wayne County till 7:45. Keep it on US 92. When severe weather strikes, we strike first.
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0: Reporting from the US 92 Equity Bank Severe Weather Center, severe thunderstorm warning in effect till 7:45 for those in Colfax, Platte, Butler, Burt, Cumming, and Wayne County. Seeing 70-mile-per-hour wind gusts with ping pong ball-sized hail. People and animals, please stay indoors. Expect damage to roofs, siding, windows, and vehicles. And considerable tree damage. Could see wind damage to mobile homes, roofs, and outdoor buildings. Once again, we're in a severe thunderstorm warning for those in Colfax, Platte, Butler, Burt, Cumming, and Wayne County till 7:45. Keep it on US 92. When severe weather strikes, we strike first.
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7: 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Low of 53 tonight, tomorrow windy with afternoon thunderstorms, high of 60, and on Tuesday partly cloudy with a high of 60.
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0: 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Ever wonder who's behind that local sign? You've shopped there. You've driven past. Now, hear their story.
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5: 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Low of 53 tonight, tomorrow windy with afternoon thunderstorms, high of 60, and Tuesday partly cloudy with a high of 60.
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4: 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Low of 53 tonight, tomorrow windy with afternoon thunderstorms, high of 60. And on Tuesday, partly cloudy with a high of 60.
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9: 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Low of 53 tonight, tomorrow windy with afternoon thunderstorms. High of 60, and Tuesday partly cloudy with a high of 60.
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4: 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Low of 53 tonight, tomorrow windy with afternoon thunderstorms, high of 60, and on Tuesday partly cloudy with a high of 60.
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4: What's that?
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3: Like, 2008.
4: What?
3: Where? At the Johnny Carson Theater.
4: In Norfolk?
3: Yeah.
4: Well, who's performing?
3: Charlie Behrens is the headliner this year.
4: 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I see his videos all the time. He's hilarious.
3: 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They're also bringing in Bluebird Improv with Matt Walsh and a bunch of other funny improvisers.
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4: Norfolk, Nebraska.
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4: Huh. You know, they really should publicize this festival more.
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9: 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Showers and possibly thunderstorms throughout the day today. We'll see a high near 74 with winds reaching 33 miles per hour. Showers continue overnight with a low of 41. Partially sunny tomorrow, reaching 61, and winds at 36 miles per hour.
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8: 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Showers and thunderstorms scattered throughout the day today. We're going to see a high near 74 and winds reaching 33 miles per hour. Showers continue overnight with a low of 41. Partially sunny tomorrow, reaching 61, with those winds still as high as 36 miles per hour.
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Oh, Lord, when you ride the pole. 90s. He said, here she wants his fancy, don't let me down. Red Dirt. Yeah.

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4: 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Showers and a possibility of thunderstorms throughout the day today as we see a high of 74 and winds reaching 33 miles per hour. Showers continue overnight as it drops down to 41. Partially sunny tomorrow, high of 61 with winds still as high as 36 miles per hour.
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5: 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You know, they really should publicize this festival more.
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6: 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Showers and thunderstorms throughout the whole day today. Mostly cloudy with a high of 74. Winds are reaching 33 miles per hour. Showers continue overnight as it drops to 41. Partially sunny tomorrow. High of 61 with winds still as high as 36 miles per hour.
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7: 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Chance of showers all day today. Thunderstorms possible with a high of 74, mostly cloudy skies and winds at 33 miles per hour. Showers continue overnight as it drops to 41. Partially sunny tomorrow, high near 61 with winds still as high. It's 36 miles per hour.
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11: 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We're seeing a possibility of showers all day today. Mixture of thunderstorms as well, with a high near 74, cloudy skies, and winds at 33 miles per hour. Showers continue overnight with a low of 41. Partially sunny tomorrow. High near 61 with winds as high as 36 miles per hour.
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0: Northeast Nebraska Country, US 92 is KUSO, Albion Norfolk. Just about now it is 6 a.m. this morning in time for a news update brought to you by Northeast Nebraska Tire and Trailer. Keep on the road with Northeast Nebraska Tire and Trailer of Osmond and Wakefield in the diesel and vehicle repair shop in the Osmond location. With the latest from the newsroom, it's Brandon Shanahan.
1: Good morning. A confirmed tornado hit two homes in central Nebraska last night. The call went out for a structure collapse in St. Labore at 5:20 p.m. yesterday. It was near 7th and Denton, a few miles north of the village. According to the Howard County Emergency Management Office, all available firefighter units arrived at the scene. Emergency management confirmed that two homes were damaged, with one of the homes being completely destroyed. Occupants of one of the homes were trapped but were safely rescued without injury. Power poles can also be seen lying in the middle of the road. 24 hours, zero breaks, and one goal. Evolve Fitness took over Johnson Park for a nonstop workout challenge as part of the Norfolk Area Big Give. The goal was to give the community a firsthand look at the daily hurdles their adaptive athletes face. Out in the park, the structure of the workout turned into a 24-hour test of endurance. For adaptive athlete Sydney Mitchell, the outdoor setting was a welcome change of pace.
2: I come Tuesdays and Thursdays in the evening and Wednesdays at 5:30 in the morning. It's a good place to come out and work out and just be in nature.
1: Organizers say the ultimate goal here is continuous motion. At least one person has to be working out every moment of the 24 hours, and if the slot isn't filled, then coaches jump in as well. While the physical exhaustion was real, organizers say the community support made every single second worth it. Starting fires helped contain a Nebraska wildfire and ignited another. Already, 2026 has marked Nebraska's worst year on record for wildfires. As of May 6, wildfires have burned almost 1 million acres of land and dealt a blow to local ranchers. They have also brought to the forefront a debate around a controversial and centuries-old land management practice using fire to fight fire. Some say that prescribed burns eliminate the risk of widespread fires, while others think the process of prescribing fires and the risk of it aren't worth it. You can find more of today's news online at newschannelnebraska.com. From the NCN Newsroom, I'm Brandon Shanahan.
0: It is 50 and cloudy this morning. Showers likely throughout the day today. Possibility of thunderstorms as well, with a high of 57, low near 39 overnight. Cloudy tomorrow. We'll see winds reaching 33 miles per hour with high near 59, low at 34 tomorrow overnight. Partially sunny Wednesday, high of 62. Good morning. It's Becca here for your Monday in the Farmer's Pride US 92 studio. Farmer's Pride in the field, on the farm, in your community. With Riley Green, it's Changed My Mind on US 92.

0: Billy Currington on US 92. Nominations closed last night for Thank a Farmer. 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It is brought to you by Caton International and Albion, Crofton, and Neely. We will announce our four winners here hopefully in the next couple weeks. So make sure you follow us on social media on Facebook at us92, TikTok, us92.radio, so we can give a little celebration and appreciation to these local farmers. It is being brought to you by the Norfolk Chamber Ag Council, CIE Norfolk, Kierman Ag of Pilger, Farmers Union Co-op Supply, and Clarkson Howells in Stanton, Neil Warner Farm Side Upper, and Hoskins Manufacturing, Nebraska 811 and Farmers Cooperative of Stanton, Windside, and Wayne. Thanks to all of them for making it possible this year, giving a goodie bag to these farmers who are hard at work and hopefully got a little rain last night from the storms that were rolling in here. If you missed it, we were on US 92 reporting from the Equity Bank Severe Weather Center. Prayers go out to all of those families affected down close to the Kansas border. I know they got it a lot worse, and there might be some more storms later this evening. So know US 92 always has your back, because when severe weather strikes, we strike first.
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3: What's that?
2: The festival they have every year that honors Johnny Carson?
3: Every year? Since when?
2: Like 2008.
3: What?
2: Where? At the Johnny Carson Theater.
3: In Norfolk?
2: Yeah.
3: Well, who's performing?
2: Charlie Behrens is the headliner this year.
3: Charlie Behrens? I see his videos all the time. He's hilarious.
2: Right? They're also bringing in Bluebird Improv with Matt Walsh and a bunch of other funny improv.

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0: And they bring in a bunch of other nationally known comics. 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
9: 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It is 50 in the area. We're seeing a high of 57 today with showers and thunderstorms likely. Continue to see that overnight with a low near 39. Cloudy skies tomorrow, winds at 33 miles per hour with a high near 59, low of 34. Partially sunny on Wednesday with a high near 62.
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8: Good morning. A confirmed tornado hit 2 homes in central Nebraska last night. The call went out for a structure collapse in St. Laborie at 5:20 p.m. yesterday. It was near 7th and Denton, a few miles north of the village. According to the Howard County Emergency Management Office, all available firefighter units arrived at the scene. Emergency management confirmed that 2 homes were damaged, with one of the homes being completely destroyed. Occupants of one of the homes were trapped but were safely rescued without injury. Power poles can also be seen lying in the middle of the road. 24 hours, 0 breaks, and 1 goal. Evolve Fitness took over Johnson Park for a nonstop workout challenge as part of the Norfolk Area Big Give. The goal was to give the community a first-hand look at the daily hurdles their adaptive athletes face. Out in the park, the structure of the workout turned into a 24-hour test of endurance. Organizers say the ultimate goal here is continuous motion. At least one person has to be working out every moment of the 24 hours, and if the slot isn't filled, then coaches jump in as well. While the physical exhaustion was real, organizers say the community support made every single second worth it. Now time for a peek at today's sports. The Guardian Angel Central Catholic West Point Beamer baseball team fell in their opening round matchup in the 2026 NSAA State Baseball Championship Tournament. The Patriots fell to Mount Michael Benedictine 15-1 and will now try to battle their way back against St. Paul Palmer who fell to number one seed Central City Centura 4-1 Saturday. The loser of St. Paul Palmer GACC-WPB will be eliminated from the tournament, and the winner will see the loser of Central City Centura and Mount Michael Benedictine, who play later today. On the other side of the Class C bracket, Auburn beat Arlington 6-3, and Lincoln Lutheran beat Ron Conley 5-3. 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
0: 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It is 50 and cloudy this morning. Showers likely throughout the day today and possibly thunderstorms with a high near 57. Continue to see showers overnight with a low near 39 and winds pick up to 36 miles per hour. Tomorrow, winds still at 33 miles per hour with cloudy skies and a high near 57, low of 34 tomorrow overnight, 62 and partially sunny on Wednesday. 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

0: Thomas Rhett on Northeast Nebraska Country US 92. We have our question of the day posted. If you want to participate, we're asking this morning a reverse bucket list. What is something that you've done and you said to yourself, I'm never going to do that again? A life lesson, if you will. And we already have some texts rolling in. And yeah, these are some scenarios that you definitely learn a lesson from. Say, I'm not going to do that again. So keep them rolling in this morning. Text in 402-371-8792. 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
10: Weighted feeder steers and heifers were fully steady with a somewhat lower undertone. The USDA says demand was very good for the moderate offering, both in-house and online. Medium and large one feeder steers, 705 to 725 pounds, brought 440.25 to 440.75. Medium and large one feeder heifer, 675 to 694 pounds, brought 377 to 385.50. Box beef closed higher with solid demand for moderate offerings. Choice was up $1.80 at $3.89.25. Select was 25 cents higher at $3.89.25. Estimated cattle slaughter was 100,000 head, up 8,000 on the week and down nearly 4,000 on the year. Cash hogs closed lower at the major directs with a light negotiated run. Processors just weren't very aggressive in their procurement efforts to finish the week. There are ample supplies of market-ready hogs available, which makes demand a priority. There have been some bright spots when it comes to global demand for U.S. pork, but there are long-term concerns that linger. Summer grilling season is just around the corner, which could help provide a boost to domestic demand. Bears and gilts at the National Daily Direct were down $1.80 with a weighted average of $91.52, and the Western Corn Belt was $1.67 lower with a weighted average of $91.65. Pork values closed higher, up $1.01 at $97.56. Hams, picnics, butts, and loins were all up. And estimated hog slaughter was 445,000 head, down 34,000 on the week and down about 19,000 on the year. At the CME, live and feeder cattle were higher, supported by the week's direct cash trade and tight market ready supplies. And lean hog futures were lower, pressured by technical selling and the inconsistent fundamentals. I'm Megan Grebner, Roundfield Ag News.
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0: 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Have an update from the News Channel Nebraska Newsroom. 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
8: Good morning. A confirmed tornado hit 2 homes in central Nebraska last night. The call went out for a structure collapse in St. Laborie at 5:20 p.m. yesterday. It was near 7th and Denton, a few miles north of the village. According to the Howard County Emergency Management Office, all available firefighter units arrived at the scene. Emergency management confirmed that 2 homes were damaged, with one of the homes being completely destroyed. Occupants of one of the homes were trapped but were safely rescued without injury. Power poles can also be seen lying in the middle of the road. 24 hours, 0 breaks, and 1 goal. Evolve Fitness took over Johnson Park for a nonstop workout challenge as part of the Norfolk Area Big Give. The goal was to give the community a firsthand look at the daily hurdles their adaptive athletes face. Out in the park, the structure of the workout turned into a 24-hour test of endurance. For adaptive athlete Sydney Mitchell, the outdoor setting was a welcome change of pace.
9: I come Tuesdays and Thursdays in the evening, and Wednesdays at 5:30 in the morning. It's a good place to come out and work out and just be in nature.
8: Organizers say the ultimate goal here is continuous motion. At least one person has to be working out every moment of the 24 hours, and if the slot isn't filled, then coaches jump in as well. While the physical exhaustion was real, organizers say the community support made every single second worth it. Starting fires helped contain a Nebraska wildfire and ignited another. Already, 2026 has marked Nebraska's worst year on record for wildfires. As of May 6, wildfires have burned almost 1 million acres of land and dealt a blow to local ranchers. They have also brought to the forefront a debate around a controversial and centuries-old land management practice using fire to fight fire. Some say that prescribed burns eliminate the risk of widespread fires, while others think the process of prescribing fires and the risk of it aren't worth it. You can find more of today's news online at newschannelnebraska.com. From the NCN Newsroom, I'm Brandon Shanahan.
0: Currently 50 and cloudy this morning. We're seeing showers and possibly thunderstorms scattered throughout the day today with a high near 57. Showers continue overnight as it drops down to 39 and winds pick up to 36 miles per hour. Cloudy tomorrow, winds still at 33 miles per hour with a high near 59 and a low of 34. Partially sunny and 62 on Wednesday. Good morning. Hope you're getting through your Monday. It's Becca broadcasting in the Farmer's Pride, US 92 studio with Trace Atkins. 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

0: Keith Urban, a Northeast Nebraska Country U.S. 92. It's Free Meal Monday. Giving away a free meal to Renzo this morning. How I'm doing that, a little game we're playing. I have three country song titles, and one of them is fake. Oh my goodness, if you can guess the fake song title, you're going to get a free meal to Renzo this morning. So if you want to play along, get ready to call in 402-371-8792. We're going to take a caller after the weather update on US 92, so get ready to play. I am going to give you those song titles right now, so you can think about it. Which one of these country songs is a fake song title? One, I'm going to miss her. Two, she's a 10, but she drives a Chevy. And three, if the boot fits. So if you think you know and you want a free meal to Renzo this morning, get ready to call in up next on US 92, 402-371-8792.
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1: 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It's still 50 and cloudy this morning, high of 57 today. We're going to see showers and thunderstorms mainly this afternoon and overnight with a low near 39. Tomorrow, cloudy, high near 59. We'll see winds pick up to 33 miles per hour with a low near 34 and 62 and partially sunny Wednesday.
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0: John Party on Northeast Nebraska Country, US 92. We're heading on down to the phone line, see who we have for your free meal Monday. Good morning. Who is this?
1: Hi, this is Jared.
0: Jared, good morning. How are you?
1: I'm good. How are you?
0: I'm doing well. Do you want a chance to win a free meal to Renzo this morning?
1: That's the goal.
0: Okay, well, I have three country song titles, and you have to point out the one that's fake. Are you ready to go?
1: Yes.
0: Okay. One, I'm going to miss her. Two, she's a 10, but she drives a Chevy. And three, if the boot fits.
1: I'm going to go with the fake one is she's a 10, but drives a Chevy.
0: That's correct. You're getting a free meal to Runza this morning.
1: Cool.
0: Who's making you a winner?
1: The one and only US 92.
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0: 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With the latest from the newsroom, it's Brandon Shanahan.
8: Good morning. A confirmed tornado hit two homes in central Nebraska last night. The call went out for a structure collapse in St. Laborie at 5:20 p.m. yesterday. It was near 7th and Denton, a few miles north of the village. According to the Howard County Emergency Management Office, all available firefighter units arrived at the scene. Emergency management confirmed that two homes were damaged, with one of the homes being completely destroyed. Occupants of one of the homes were trapped but were safely rescued without injury. Power poles can also be seen lying in the middle of the road. 24 hours, zero breaks, and one goal. Evolve Fitness took over Johnson Park for a nonstop workout challenge as part of the Norfolk Area Big Give. The goal was to give the community a firsthand look at the daily hurdles their adaptive athletes face. Out in the park, the structure of the workout turned into a 24-hour test of endurance. Organizers say the ultimate goal here is continuous motion. At least one person has to be working out every moment of the 24 hours. And if the slot isn't filled, then coaches jump in as well. While the physical exhaustion was real, organizers say the community support made every single second worth it. Now it's time for a peek at today's sports. The Guardian Angel Central Catholic West Point Beamer baseball team fell in their opening round matchup in the 2026 NSAA State Baseball Championship Tournament. The Patriots fell to Mount Michael Benedictine 15-1 and will now try to battle their way back against St. Paul Palmer, who fell to number one seed Central City Centura 4-1 Saturday. The loser of St. Paul Palmer GACC-WPB will be eliminated from the tournament, and the winner will see the loser of Central City Centura and Mount Michael Benedictine, who play later today. On the other side of the Class C bracket, Auburn beat Arlington 6-3, and Lincoln Lutheran beat Ron Conley 5-3. You can find more of today's news and sports online at NewsChannelNebraska.com. 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
0: 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From frost to flavor, fuel your day the Brogy's way. Pick up a cup of your favorite Brogy's blend today. It is 50 and cloudy this morning. High of 57 expected today. We're going to see showers mainly after 1 this afternoon and thunderstorms likely. And it's going to continue overnight with a low near 39. Cloudy tomorrow, high near 59 with winds at 33 miles per hour. Clear skies tomorrow overnight with a low of 34. Partially sunny Wednesday with a high near 62. It's that time of the morning where we take a caller to play your $1,000 minute. 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

0: Nicole, Toby, Keith, this Monday morning on US 92, and we're getting ready to play your $1,000 minute. We're going to head on down to the phone lines. Good morning. Who is this?
1: Okay. Good morning. This is Dawn.
0: Hey, Dawn. How you been?
1: Good. How are you?
0: I'm doing well. Energized for a Monday.
1: Ah, happy Monday.
0: Happy Monday, everyone. Make it through another week. But, yeah. Dawn, I do want to ask you our question of the day. We were talking about, well, what I've learned, it's called a chuck-it list. So instead of a bucket list, what's an item, a thing that you've done that you will never, ever do again?
1: Oh, gosh.
0: Put you on the spot
1: here. I don't know. Man, that's something to think about. Right off the top of my head, I don't know for sure.
0: Well, I guess that means you haven't done something that you would never repeat again.
1: Well, that you could look at it that way, yeah.
0: Well, are you ready to play the $1,000 minute?
1: Yes.
0: Okay, we're going to have your timer starting here soon if you're ready for these questions.
1: I'm ready.
0: Okay, I'm going to start your timer in 3, 2, 1. What Toy Story character was almost named Lunar Larry?
1: Buzz Lightyear.
0: Which musical is based on the songs of ABBA?
1: Oh, wow. Pass.
0: What sea creature is commonly served as calamari?
1: Squid. Octopus.
0: What is 74 minus 37?
1: 37.
0: How many innings are in a standard baseball game?
1: 9.
0: Can you spell broccoli?
1: B-R-O-C-C-O-L-I.
0: Where is the Bermuda Triangle located?
1: Gosh. In the Atlantic Ocean.
0: What are the only mammals with wings?
1: Only mammals with wings?
0: The only mammal that has wings.
1: A turkey. I pass.
0: What is the largest continent?
1: Asia. Europe. Asia.
0: There's the buzzer. You're throwing a lot of answers out there this morning. I'm going to ask you again, what sea creature is commonly served as calamari?
1: Octopus.
0: You're going to go with octopus.
1: It's probably squid.
0: It is squid. You had it right the first time.
1: I had it once, and I was not impressed, and I'm like, oh. And then I'm like, okay, was that squid or was that octopus?
0: No, it is squid. So, if we look back, you did get it right with what Toy Story character was almost named Lunar Larry. It is Buzz Lightyear. What musical is based on the songs of ABBA? It's Mamma Mia.
1: Oh, really?
0: Yeah.
1: I know that.
0: And, yep, squid is served as calamari. You did get 74 minus 37. It is 37. There are 9 innings in a standard baseball game. You spelled broccoli right. And the Bermuda Triangle is located in the Atlantic Ocean, which you got after you said Indian, so I'm going to give you that one. And what are the only mammals with bat, or I just said it, it's a bat. The only mammal with wings is, a bat. And
1: believe it to me to get that one wrong. I hate that.
0: I hate bats, too.
1: I am not a fan.
0: I've been smacked in the face by a bat many times.
1: Oh,
0: I would not wish that upon my worst enemy. It is terrifying.
1: Yeah, that would be a thing I would not repeat, Becca.
0: Yeah, that's it off the chuck it list. I grew up in a Victorian house, and I always thought, oh, it's so beautiful, the craftsmanship. I'd love to live in one. The bats get in like you can't believe. I'd wake up in the middle of the night to just hear in the wings, the noise.
1: Oh.
0: I'm outside, and I hear the wings, and I shudder. I shake a little.
1: Yeah.
0: And you did get right. The largest continent is Asia. So way to go. I mean, you missed 3 this morning, but if you would have stuck with squid, you only missed 2.
1: Yeah.
0: Not too bad, Dawn, for a Monday morning.
1: Yeah, it is Monday. We'll go with that.
0: Yeah, give yourself a little grace. We got to power through the rest of the week. And you're on your way to work right now?
1: Yep.
0: Well, I hope you have a fabulous Monday.
1: Well, thanks. You too.
0: Thanks so much for calling in, Dawn.
1: You bet. We'll talk to you later.
0: Bye-bye.
1: Bye.
0: Here's your $1,000 minute on US 92 with Dawn playing today. Got, well, she only made it through 9, missed 3. We'll play again tomorrow. 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

0: Randy Rogers Band, by myself and Chance on US 92. We're going to head into your 8 o'clock hour here shortly. We're going to dive more into your question of the day. If you haven't commented or texted in your response, we're talking about a chuck it list, a bucket list item that you've maybe done and will never, ever do again. There's a lot of responses. Some of them, I don't know what you were thinking. Some decisions were made, and it was a life lesson. We're going to talk all about it up next. 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
0: Northeast Nebraska Country, US 92 is KUSO, Albion, Norfolk. Just about to be 8 a.m. this Monday morning, and an update from the News Channel Nebraska Newsroom, brought to you by Graham Tire in Norfolk. Busy schedules mean more time behind the wheel, and Graham Tire helps you stay ready. With the latest from the newsroom, it's Brandon Shanahan.
7: Good morning. A confirmed tornado hit two homes in central Nebraska last night. The call went out for a structure collapse in St. Labore at 5:20 p.m. yesterday. It was near 7th and Denton, a few miles north of the village. According to the Howard County Emergency Management Office, all available firefighter units arrived at the scene. Emergency management confirmed that two homes were damaged, with one of the homes being completely destroyed. Occupants of one of the homes were trapped but were safely rescued without injury. Power poles can also be seen lying in the middle of the road. 24 hours, zero breaks, and one goal. Evolve Fitness took over Johnson Park for a nonstop workout challenge as part of the Norfolk Area Big Give. The goal was to give the community a firsthand look at the daily hurdles their adaptive athletes face. Out in the park, the structure of the workout turned into a 24-hour test of endurance. For adaptive athlete Sydney Mitchell, the outdoor setting was a welcome change of pace.
8: I come Tuesdays and Thursdays in the evening and Wednesdays at 5:30 in the morning. It's a good place to come out and work out and just be in nature.
7: Organizers say the ultimate goal here is continuous motion. At least one person has to be working out every moment of the 24 hours, and if the slot isn't filled, then coaches jump in as well. While the physical exhaustion was real, organizers say the community support made every single second worth it. Starting fires helped contain a Nebraska wildfire and ignited another. Already, 2026 has marked Nebraska's worst year on record for wildfires. As of May 6, wildfires have burned almost 1 million acres of land and dealt a blow to local ranchers. They have also brought to the forefront a debate around a controversial and centuries-old land management practice using fire to fight fire. Some say that prescribed burns eliminate the risk of widespread fires, while others think the process of prescribing fires and the risk of it aren't worth it. You can find more of today's news online at newschannelnebraska.com. From the NCN Newsroom, I'm Brandon Shanahan.
0: It's cloudy skies this morning, currently 50. We're seeing a high near 57 today with showers and thunderstorms starting this afternoon, continuing overnight with a low of 39. Cloudy tomorrow with a high near 59. We'll see winds pick up to 33 miles per hour with clear skies and a low of 34 tomorrow overnight. Partially sunny and 62 on Wednesday. We're cruising through your Monday morning on US 92 with Becca still broadcasting live in the Farmer's Pride US 92 studio with Luke Combs, Sleepless in a Hotel Room.

0: West 92. We're asking the question of the day, a chuck it list. What's something you've done that you will never, ever do again? And joining me in the studio, we have Sarah. Good morning, Sarah.
1: Good morning.
0: You have a story for us.
1: I sure do. I have something on my chuck it list for sure. So last summer, the kids really wanted to camp out on the trampoline and they begged me about it. And then right before school started in August, we did it. We decided to bring all the sleeping bags, everything, get on the tent, on the trampoline. Well, I saw this online and I ended up buying a cargo parachute.
0: Where do you buy something like that?
1: You can find everything on eBay.
0: eBay?
1: So this thing is like 60 feet wide, and I bought this big green cargo parachute to put over top of the trampoline, so it was like a big tent. And we camped out, and it was miserable, let me tell you. Okay, the heaviest person, everyone falls to the center, right? So all the kids are rolling on top of me. Well, and then halfway through the night, you know, you have dew setting in. And so with just the dew settling on top of the cargo parachute, dripping down onto the trampoline, and then the moisture rising up from the ground, we were just all damp and soaked and miserable, and everyone's laying on top of me, and I'm like, never again. I'm going to camp out on a trampoline. So,
0: you know, we used to camp out on trampolines as kids, but we would never cover.
1: Maybe that was my problem. I don't know.
0: We
1: Maybe
0: just laid done. Out there with a blanket.
1: Right. And did you get wet with the dew?
0: Probably. Okay. I don't remember it a whole lot. But
1: did you roll to the middle?
0: Yeah, you are kind of like sandwiched. Yeah. You're just laying there.
1: But it was just kids. I mean, yeah. So if it was an adult, maybe you would be more sandwiched towards the middle.
0: You're just cuddling with the whole family.
1: Right.
0: Really getting nice and close. And
1: yeah, it was a good memory for the memory bank, but never again. It is definitely on the chuck it list for me. If the kids want to do it again, hey, by all means. But
0: I do want to ask, what are you going to do with that large, what did you call it? A parasail?
1: It's a big cargo parachute. Military uses it to drop cargo, you know, heavy. They're huge.
0: And you bought that on eBay?
1: I did. It's just a parachute, though. It doesn't come with a harness. So,
0: yeah,
1: I don't
0: what do
1: know.
0: You do with something with that?
1: I'm not really sure.
0: You sell it back on eBay.
1: I could do that, yes.
0: And say, great back. For trampoline great. Camping.
1: That's right. I'll even post a pic with it.
0: Yeah, so. See, it's so functional. It does right. wonders.
1: Yep.
0: If you see it for sale on your local exchange sites,
1: you know the story.
0: Well, thanks for joining me this morning, Sarah.
1: You're welcome. Thanks
0: There's
1: for having me.
0: A lot of comments, a lot of people telling stories. And this one is from Will in the UK, one of our listeners overseas. And he said, the UK's most overrated tourist attraction, Stonehenge.
1: Oh.
0: He said, it's just some big rocks in a field miles from anywhere. Literally just some old rocks.
1: Okay.
0: He says, car hinge looks way cooler.
1: All right. Well, he needs to come back and...
0: He needs to come to...
1: Come visit.
0: Middle of America.
1: Yeah. Is it Alliance? Is that...
0: Where is it? Yeah, it's over by...
1: Yeah, in the Panhandle.
0: Yeah.
1: Yeah.
0: I haven't visited.
1: Seen it. That is on my bucket list this year, actually.
0: It wasn't until a year ago I even got out there and saw Chimney Rock and the Bluffs, all those things.
1: Nice. I want to go to Toadstool as well.
0: Oh.
1: Out there. Toadstool National Park, I believe. Yeah.
0: Mm-hmm. There's a lot of places in Nebraska I need to get to.
1: There is. Yeah, it's a lot. It's a hidden gem. Hit the back roads this year, guys, and enjoy the summer.
0: Yeah. Cruise around Nebraska, find all those attractions, and don't add it to your chuck it list.
1: Right.
0: These are on the bucket list.
1: Correct.
0: Well, thanks for joining.
1: Thank you for having me.
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2: What's that?
1: The festival they have every year that honors Johnny Carson?
2: Every year? Since when?
1: Like 2008.
2: What?
1: Where? At the Johnny Carson Theater.
2: In Norfolk?
1: Yeah.
2: Well, who's performing?
1: Charlie Behrens is the headliner this year.
2: Charlie Behrens? I see his videos all the time. He's hilarious.
1: Right? They're also bringing in Bluebird Improv with Matt Walsh. And a bunch of other funny improvisers.
2: That's a pretty cool lineup.
1: 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And the adults-only late show at the District Event Center.
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1: Yeah.
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2: Huh. You know, they really should publicize this festival more.
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9: 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It's cloudy and 50 this morning, high of 57. We're going to see showers and thunderstorms this afternoon. Continues this evening with a low of 39. Cloudy tomorrow with winds at 33 miles per hour, high near 59. Low at 34 tomorrow overnight in clear skies. Partially sunny Wednesday, reaching 62.
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0: Low Cash, I love this life on US 92. There's some fun things happening in your community this week, in the Norfolk community. There's the Summer Bash at Skyview Lake taking place this Thursday. 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Anyone can come on out and enjoy this 6 to 10 p.m. They're going to start their live music around 8 p.m. and the drone show is going to start around 9:30. They did this last year for the first time, and I got to watch the drone show. Really cool stuff. And this is free, so come watch Fantasy Fest's drone show, 9:30 at Skyview Lake. In the meantime, if you want to hang out during the day from 6 to 10, they're going to have food vendors blocking off the whole playground area with barbecue, ice cream, mini pancakes. And they're going to have games and activities for both kids and adults. So this is a fun event kicking off the summer this Thursday at Skyview Lake. So check out all the things happening in your community, us92.com, clicking your community calendar tab. We're going to have an update with your news in sports up next.
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0: In an update from the News Channel Nebraska Newsroom, with it being brought to you by Mitchell Equipment, the number one Case IH dealer in north central Nebraska. Mitchell Equipment in Atkinson and Humphrey, they've got your back. With the latest from the newsroom, here's Brandon Shanahan.
6: Good morning. A confirmed tornado hit 2 homes in central Nebraska last night. The call went out for a structure collapse in St. Laborie at 5:20 p.m. yesterday. It was near 7th and Denton, a few miles north of the village. According to the Howard County Emergency Management Office, all available firefighter units arrived at the scene. Emergency management confirmed that 2 homes were damaged, with one of the homes being completely destroyed. Occupants of one of the homes were trapped, but were safely rescued without injury. Power poles can also be seen lying in the middle of the road. 24 hours, 0 breaks, and 1 goal. Evolve Fitness took over Johnson Park for a nonstop workout challenge as part of the Norfolk Area Big Give. The goal was to give the community a firsthand look at the daily hurdles their adaptive athletes face. Out in the park, the structure of the workout turned into a 24-hour test of endurance. Organizers say the ultimate goal here is continuous motion. At least one person has to be working out every moment of the 24 hours, and if the slot isn't filled, then coaches jump in as well. While the physical exhaustion was real, organizers say the community's support made every single second worth it. Now it's time for a peek at today's sports. The Guardian Angel Central Catholic West Point Beamer baseball team fell in their opening round matchup in the 2026 NSAA State Baseball Championship Tournament. The Patriots fell to Mount Michael Benedictine 15-1 and will now try to battle their way back against St. Paul Palmer, who fell to number 1 seed Central City Centura 4-1 Saturday. The loser of St. Paul Palmer GACC-WPB will be eliminated from the tournament, and the winner will see the loser of Central City Centura and Mount Michael Benedictine, who play later today. On the other side of the Class C bracket, Auburn beat Arlington 6-3, and Lincoln Lutheran beat Ron Conley 5-3. 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
0: 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Taking a look at your forecast today, and it is still 50 and cloudy this morning. We're seeing a high near 57 today, with showers and possibility of thunderstorms starting this afternoon. It'll continue overnight with a low near 39. Cloudy tomorrow, high near 59 with winds as high as 33 miles per hour. Clear skies and a low of 34 tomorrow evening. Partially sunny Wednesday with a high of 62. Still here throughout your morning, it's Becca broadcasting live in the Farmer's Pride US 92 studio. Farmer's Pride in the field, on the farm, in your community with Megan Maroney. 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

0: Granger Smith on US 92. The Norfolk Area Big Give is happening right now, continuing until Wednesday this week. 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

0: 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Thanks for hanging out this Monday morning. 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

0: That's your 30 minutes of commercial-free country on US 92, wrapping it up with Trisha Yearwood. It was being brought to you by the Madison County Fair. Going to be here July 7th through the 12th in Madison. 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We have your opening livestock report up next on US 92. And during the break, an update with your NCN AccuWeather forecast, as we're seeing some rain and possible thunderstorms already rolling through this morning. So don't miss those details up next on US 92.
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0: 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Taking a look at your forecast, it is cloudy out there. We're going to see a high of 57, and we're seeing a chance of thunderstorms and showers this morning. And that'll continue this afternoon and evening with a low of 39. Cloudy skies tomorrow, high near 59 and a low of 34. Partially sunny Wednesday with a high of 62. If the thunderstorms this afternoon turn severe, know that you can keep it on US 92. We're standing by in the Equity Bank Severe Weather Center. When severe weather strikes, we strike first at US 92.
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Luke Combs on US 92. Our Thank a Farmer nominations have closed. So if you did not get your Thank a Farmer in, it's too late. But it's being brought to you by Caton International, now being Crofton and Neely. We're going to award 4 hardworking farmers. And those interviews and winners will be up on our social media pages starting hopefully this week or next week. 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It's Brad Paisley.

Randall King on Northeast Nebraska Country, US 92. Thunderstorms in the forecast again this evening. 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
9: Huh. You know, they really should publicize this festival more.
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0: 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It's still 50 and cloudy this morning. We'll see a high of 58 today with showers and thunderstorms likely this evening and throughout overnight with a low near 39. Cloudy tomorrow with a high of 58. We'll see winds pick up to 32 miles per hour with clear skies tomorrow overnight and a low of 35, 61 and partially sunny on Wednesday. 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
6: Good morning. A confirmed tornado hit two homes in central Nebraska last night. The call went out for a structure collapse in St. Laborie at 5:20 p.m. yesterday. It was near 7th and Denton, a few miles north of the village. According to the Howard County Emergency Management Office, all available firefighter units arrived at the scene. Emergency Management confirmed that two homes were damaged, with one of the homes being completely destroyed. Occupants of one of the homes were trapped but were safely rescued without injury. Power poles can also be seen lying in the middle of the road. 24 hours, zero breaks, and one goal. Evolve Fitness took over Johnson Park for a nonstop workout challenge as part of the Norfolk Area Big Give. The goal was to give the community a first-hand look at the daily hurdles their adaptive athletes face. Out in the park, the structure of the workout turned into a 24-hour test of endurance. For adaptive athlete Sydney Mitchell, the outdoor setting was a welcome change of pace.
7: I come Tuesdays and Thursdays in the evening and Wednesdays at 5:30 in the morning. It's a good place to come out and work out and just be in nature.
6: Organizers say the ultimate goal here is continuous motion. At least one person has to be working out every moment of the 24 hours, and if the slot isn't filled, then coaches jump in as well. While the physical exhaustion was real, organizers say the community support made every single second worth it. Starting fires helped contain a Nebraska wildfire and ignited another. Already, 2026 has marked Nebraska's worst year on record for wildfires. As of May 6, wildfires have burned almost a million acres of land and dealt a blow to local ranchers. They have also brought to the forefront a debate around a controversial and centuries-old land management practice using fire to fight fire. Some say that prescribed burns eliminate the risk of widespread fires, while others think the process of prescribing fires and the risk of it aren't worth it. You can find more of today's news online at newschannelnebraska.com. 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
0: 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It's currently 51 in the area, still seeing cloudy skies and a chance of showers and thunderstorms this afternoon and evening with a low of 39. Cloudy tomorrow, reaches 58 with winds up to 32 miles per hour. Clear skies and a low of 35 tomorrow overnight. Partially sunny Wednesday, high of 61. More commercial-free country is up next on US 92. 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
4: Half cents higher at 4.74 and a quarter. September corns at 4.80 and a quarter, up 17 and a quarter. The wheat complex is mostly sharply higher. Live and feeder cattle are mixed. Adjusting spreads, June lives up 47 at 254.37. August feeders down $1.35 at 360.10. Hogs are mixed on spread trade. June lean hogs up 17 at 98.92. July lean hogs down 15 at 103.20. I'm Megan Grebner for Roundfield.
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5: Good afternoon. Two people are seriously injured after a crash that began as a pursuit in northeast Nebraska. It happened in Norfolk earlier this morning. Norfolk police say their office was called by the state patrol. A patrol trooper said that they had been pursuing an SUV into town from the south. The trooper said they had tried to pull the vehicle over for speeding, but the driver fled instead. The patrol trooper broke off the chase once it reached Norfolk, but police say the driver kept up their high rate of speed, turning west on Omaha Avenue and eventually colliding with another SUV at an intersection on the city's west side. Both drivers had to be removed from their vehicles and were taken to a local hospital for their injuries. Their conditions have not been updated. 24 hours, zero breaks, and one goal. Evolve Fitness took over Johnson Park for a nonstop workout challenge as part of the Norfolk Area Big Give. The goal was to give the community a firsthand look at the daily hurdles their adaptive athletes face. Out in the park, the structure of the workout turned into a 24-hour test of endurance. Organizers say the ultimate goal here is continuous motion. At least one person has to be working out every moment of the 24 hours. And if the slot isn't filled, then coaches jump in as well. While the physical exhaustion was real, organizers say the community support made every single second worth it. Starting fires helped contain a Nebraska wildfire and ignited another. Already, 2026 has marked Nebraska's worst year on record for wildfires. As of May 6, wildfires have burned almost 1 million acres of land and dealt a blow to local ranchers. They have also brought to the forefront a debate around a controversial and centuries-old land management practice using fire to fight fire. Some say that prescribed burns eliminate the risk of widespread fires, while others think the process of prescribing fires and the risk of it aren't worth it. You can find more of today's news online at newschannelnebraska.com. 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

That's Tucker Wetmore, Jason Brunetz, and I'm Mitch Gallant, coming to you from the Farmers Pride US 92 studios. 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

0: 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We'll have a look at our latest weather forecast coming your way in just a moment. Luke Combs and Alan Jackson are coming up as well on US 92.
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0: 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Cloudy skies with a 50-50 chance of rain, slight chance of thunderstorms this afternoon, along with highs in the mid-50s. Tonight, there's a 50% chance of showers and thunderstorms with lows in the upper 30s. Tomorrow, we should see high temperatures in the upper 50s, and on Wednesday, it'll be partly sunny with highs in the lower 60s. That's a look at our latest weather forecast on US 92.
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1: 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God bless Texas
0: with his own hands. 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Americana.
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0: 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Chris Stapleton is on the way. Don't go anywhere.
1: Hey, you going to the Comedy Festival this year?
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1: The Great American Comedy Festival.
2: What's that?
1: The festival they have every year that honors Johnny Carson?
2: Every year? Since when?
1: Like 2008.
2: What?
1: Where? At the Johnny Carson Theater.
2: In Norfolk?
1: Yeah.
2: Well, who's performing?
1: Charlie Behrens is the headliner this year.
2: Charlie Behrens? I see his videos all the time. He's hilarious.
1: Right? They're also bringing in Bluebird Improv with Matt Walsh and a bunch of other funny improvisers.
2: That's a pretty cool lineup.
1: And they bring in a bunch of other nationally known comics. 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
1: Yeah.
2: Norfolk, Nebraska.
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2: Huh. You know, they really should publicize this festival more.
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There's your new ACM Female Artist of the Year, Ella Langley and Be Her. 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

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I'm

0: Son of a Sinner, that's Jelly Roll. I'm still waiting for him to duet with Peanut Butter Falcon, but I may be waiting a while. Here's Kane Brown in Heaven on US 92.
1: This is perfect. 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

That's the Dylan Bloom Band, Diamond Rio just before that, and I'm Mitch Gallant, coming to you from the Farmers Pride US 92 studios. 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And I have stood on a corner in Winslow, Arizona. 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
0: 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We're up to 53 degrees, working on a high today in the mid-50s with a 50% chance of rain and slight chance of thunderstorms this afternoon. Same way tonight with showers and thunderstorms. Look for lows in the upper 30s. Then tomorrow we should see the upper 50s, and on Wednesday it'll be partly sunny with highs in the lower 60s. That's a look at our latest weather forecast on US 92.
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0: He didn't have to be. That's Brad Paisley. Hardy getting a hand from Eric Church, Tim McGraw, and Morgan Wallen just before that with MacArthur on US 92.
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0: Hey, they'll be testing the Norfolk tornado siren tomorrow morning from 9 to 9:15. Remember, it is only a test. So if you wind up underneath a sturdy table or in a bathtub, or in a closet in the interior room of your home, that's on you. Again, they're testing the Norfolk tornado siren tomorrow morning, 9 to 9:15. That's a look at the US 92 community calendar. 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The Midday Livestock Report is next and brought to you by Agland Realty and Osman. 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
1: 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Is the sun too strong? 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Diffuse the sun and cut the glare with MagnaTrack automated exterior solar screen shades from Captivating Windows by Magnolias. It is 54 degrees with a 50% chance of rain and a slight chance of thunderstorms this afternoon as we work on a high in the mid-50s. There's a 50% chance of rain and a slight chance of thunderstorms tonight with lows in the upper 30s. Tomorrow, we should see the upper 50s, and on Wednesday, it'll be partly sunny with highs in the lower 60s. And that's a look at our latest weather forecast on U.S. 92. 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

0: That's Keith Urban, Patti Loveless, just before that, and even before that, Cody Johnson, the newest ACM Entertainer of the Year and Male Artist of the Year on US 92, who, along with Caton International and Albion, Crofton, and Neely, asked you to thank a farmer, and you did. 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
9: Good afternoon. Two people are seriously injured after a crash that began as a pursuit in northeast Nebraska. It happened in Norfolk earlier this morning. Norfolk police say their office was called by the state patrol. A patrol trooper said that they had been pursuing an SUV into town from the south. The trooper said they had tried to pull the vehicle over for speeding, but the driver fled instead. The patrol trooper broke off the chase once it reached Norfolk, but police say the driver kept up their high rate of speed, turning west on Omaha Avenue and eventually colliding with another SUV at an intersection on the city's west side. Both drivers had to be removed from their vehicles and were taken to a local hospital for their injuries. Their conditions have not been updated. 24 hours, zero breaks, and one goal. Evolve Fitness took over Johnson Park for a nonstop workout challenge as part of the Norfolk Area Big Give. The goal was to give the community a firsthand look at the daily hurdles their adaptive athletes face. Out in the park, the structure of the workout turned into a 24-hour test of endurance. Organizers say the ultimate goal here is continuous motion. At least one person has to be working out every moment of the 24 hours, and if the slot isn't filled, then coaches jump in as well. While the physical exhaustion was real, organizers say the community support made every single second worth it. Starting fires helped contain a Nebraska wildfire and ignited another. Already, 2026 has marked Nebraska's worst year on record for wildfires. As of May 6, wildfires have burned almost a million acres of land and dealt a blow to local ranchers. They have also brought to the forefront a debate around a controversial and centuries-old land management practice using fire to fight fire. Some say that prescribed burns eliminate the risk of widespread fires, while others think the process of prescribing fires and the risk of it aren't worth it. You can find more of today's news online at newschannelnebraska.com. From the NCN Newsroom, I'm Brandon Shanahan.
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0: That's Jake Owen and the One That Got Away, wrapping up 30 minutes of commercial-free country on U.S. 92, brought to you by the Platte County Fair and Visit Columbus. 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
0: 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Cloudy skies, 55 degrees with a 50% chance of rain and a slight chance of thunderstorms this afternoon. Tonight we'll fall back into the upper 30s. Tomorrow we should see the upper 50s with northwest winds gusting up to 30 miles an hour. Mid-30s expected tomorrow night, and on Wednesday it'll be partly sunny with highs in the lower 60s. That's a look at our latest weather forecast on U.S. 92.
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0: Brad Paisley is crushing it. Blackhawk and Luke Combs just before that on US 92, inviting you to know your neighbor. Ever wonder who's behind that local business sign? 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Know your neighbor. It's about the people who make this community feel like home. 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

Reporting from the US 92 Equity Bank Severe Weather Center, we are in a severe thunderstorm warning until 4:30. Counties affected coming, Colfax and Stanton County. It's moving at 65 miles per hour. Expect a golf ball sized hail, and we could see damage to roofs, siding, windows, and vehicles. So people and animals, please seek shelter indoors as we are in a severe thunderstorm warning until 4:30 for those incoming Colfax and Stanton County. Keep it on US 92. When severe weather strikes, we strike first.

0: Reporting from the US 92 Equity Bank Severe Weather Center, we are in a severe thunderstorm warning until 4:30. Counties affected coming, Colfax and Stanton County. It's moving at 65 miles per hour. Expect a golf ball sized hail, and we could see damage to roofs, siding, windows, and vehicles. So people and animals, please seek shelter indoors as we are in a severe thunderstorm warning until 4:30 for those incoming Colfax and Stanton County. Keep it on US 92. When severe weather strikes, we strike first.
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Reporting from the US 92 Equity Bank Severe Weather Center, we are in a severe thunderstorm warning in effect for those in Wayne, Stanton, Colfax, and Cumming County until 4:30. Storm moving northeast at 60 mile per hour, coming with a golf ball sized hail. So any people or animals outdoors, please find shelter and expect damage to roofs, siding, windows, and vehicles. As we are in a severe thunderstorm warning, in effect till 4:30 for those in Cumming, Colfax, Stanton, and Wayne County. Keep it on US 92 when severe weather strikes. We strike first.

0: Reporting from the US 92 Equity Bank Severe Weather Center, we are in a severe thunderstorm warning in effect for those in Wayne, Stanton, Colfax, and Cumming County until 4:30. Storm moving northeast at 60 mile per hour, coming with a golf ball sized hail. So any people or animals outdoors, please find shelter and expect damage to roofs, siding, windows, and vehicles. As we are in a severe thunderstorm warning, in effect till 4:30 for those in Cumming, Colfax, Stanton, and Wayne County. Keep it on US 92 when severe weather strikes. We strike first.
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0: Reporting from the US 92 Equity Bank Severe Weather Center, we are in a severe thunderstorm warning in effect for those in Wayne, Stanton, Colfax, and Cumming County until 4:30. Storm moving northeast at 60 mile per hour, coming with a golf ball sized hail. So any people or animals outdoors, please find shelter and expect damage to roofs, siding, windows, and vehicles. As we are in a severe thunderstorm warning, in effect till 4:30 for those incoming Colfax, Stanton, and Wayne County. Keep it on US 92 when severe weather strikes. We strike first.
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0: with the rhyming. They finally found out the hard way that this sound I got is mine, man.
1: Reporting from the US 92 Equity Bank Severe Weather Center, we are in a severe thunderstorm warning in effect for those in Wayne, Stanton, Colfax, and Cumming County until 4:30. Storm moving northeast at 60 mile per hour, coming with a golf ball sized hail. So any people or animals outdoors, please find shelter and expect damage to roofs, siding, windows, and vehicles. As we are in a severe thunderstorm warning, in effect till 4:30 for those in Cumming, Colfax, Stanton, and Wayne County. Keep it on US 92 when severe weather strikes. We strike first.

0: Reporting from the US 92 Equity Bank Severe Weather Center, we are in a severe thunderstorm warning in effect for those in Wayne, Stanton, Colfax, and Cumming County until 4:30. Storm moving northeast at 60 mile per hour, coming with a golf ball sized hail. So any people or animals outdoors, please find shelter and expect damage to roofs, siding, windows, and vehicles. As we are in a severe thunderstorm warning, in effect till 4:30 for those in Cumming, Colfax, Stanton, and Wayne County. Keep it on US 92 when severe weather strikes. We strike first.
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13: 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You know, they really should publicize this festival more.
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0: 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Cloudy skies, 55 degrees with a 50% chance of rain and a slight chance of thunderstorms this afternoon and this evening, with high temperatures in the mid-50s expected. Tonight will fall back into the upper 30s. Tomorrow, we should see highs in the upper 50s. We drop into the mid-30s tomorrow night. Then on Wednesday, it'll be partly sunny with highs in the lower 60s. That's a look at our latest weather forecast on U.S. 92. 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
11: Good afternoon. Two people are seriously injured after a crash that began as a pursuit in northeast Nebraska. It happened in Norfolk earlier this morning. Norfolk police say their office was called by the state patrol. A patrol trooper said that they had been pursuing an SUV into town from the south. The trooper said they had tried to pull the vehicle over for speeding, but the driver fled instead. The patrol trooper broke off the chase once it reached Norfolk, but police say the driver kept up their high rate of speed, turning west on Omaha Avenue and eventually colliding with another SUV at an intersection on the city's west side. Both drivers had to be removed from their vehicles and were taken to a local hospital for their injuries. Their conditions have not been updated. 24 hours, zero breaks, and one goal. Of All Fitness took over Johnson Park for a nonstop workout challenge as part of the Norfolk Area Big Give. The goal was to give the community a firsthand look at the daily hurdles their adaptive athletes face. Out in the park, the structure of the workout turned into a 24-hour test of endurance. Organizers say the ultimate goal here is continuous motion. At least one person has to be working out every moment of the 24 hours, and if the slot isn't filled, then coaches jump in as well. While the physical exhaustion was real, organizers say the community support made every single second worth it. Starting fires helped contain a Nebraska wildfire and ignited another. Already, 2026 has marked Nebraska's worst year on record for wildfires. As of May 6, wildfires have burned almost 1 million acres of land and dealt a blow to local ranchers. They have also brought to the forefront a debate around a controversial and centuries-old land management practice using fire to fight fire. Some say that prescribed burns eliminate the risk of widespread fires, while others think the process of prescribing fires and the risk of it aren't worth it. You can find more of today's news online at newschannelnebraska.com. From the NCN Newsroom, I'm Brandon Shanahan.
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Express 92.

That's Alabama on the U.S. 92 traffic jam brought to you by Divots. Wondering why they're in a hurry? Well, it's because slow people cause road rage. That's right. Here's Reba McEntire on U.S. 92.

I feel like you could turn the title of that song into a Dr. Seuss book. That's Granger Smith on the US 92 Traffic Jam, brought to you by Divots, as we keep it moving on with Kenny Chesney and I Go Back on US 92.

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0: 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Cloudy skies, 55 degrees as we look at a 50% chance of showers and thunderstorms this evening with lows in the upper 30s. Then tomorrow, it'll be mostly cloudy in the morning, mostly sunny in the afternoon with highs in the upper 50s. We drop into the mid-30s tomorrow night, and on Wednesday, it'll be partly sunny with highs in the lower 60s. That's a look at our latest weather forecast on US 92.
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0: From the U.S. 92 Equity Bank Severe Weather Center, a severe thunderstorm warning is in effect until 6 p.m. for Wayne, Stanton, and Cumming counties. This storm heading northeast at 60 miles per hour includes golf ball size hail, so people and animals outdoors will be injured, and you can expect damage to roofs, siding, windows, and vehicles, impacting locations like Wayne, Wakefield, and Pilger. A severe thunderstorm warning is in effect until 6 p.m. for Wayne, Stanton, and Cumming counties. Keep it on U.S. 92. When severe weather strikes, we strike first.
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0: From the U.S. 92 Equity Bank Severe Weather Center, a severe thunderstorm warning is in effect until 6 p.m. for Wayne, Stanton, and Cumming counties. This storm heading northeast at 60 miles per hour includes golf ball size hail, so people and animals outdoors will be injured, and you can expect damage to roofs, siding, windows, and vehicles. Impacting locations like Wayne, Wakefield, and Pilger, a severe thunderstorm warning is in effect until 6 p.m. for Wayne, Stanton, and Cumming counties. Keep it on U.S. 92. When severe weather strikes, we strike first.
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David Neal is 47 and King George is 74. 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
0: 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Low of 42 tonight, tomorrow cloudy with partial sunshine expected late. High of 61 and cloudy on Wednesday with a high of 62. Right now, 49 downtown Norfolk.
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0: John Morgan on US 92. So did you catch the ACM Awards? Here are some of the best moments from the ACMs. When Ella Langley won Female Artist of the Year, she got emotional and thanked all the women in country music for being so good to her. And Blake Shelton closed the show by covering Kenny Rogers' The Gambler. On the way, Tyler Farr and Dwight Yoakam, US 92.
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2: What's that?
1: The festival they have every year that honors Johnny Carson?
2: Every year? Since when?
1: Like 2008.
2: What?
1: Where? At the Johnny Carson Theater.
2: In Norfolk?
1: Yeah.
2: Well, who's performing?
1: Charlie Behrens is the headliner this year.
2: Charlie Behrens? I see his videos all the time. He's hilarious.
1: Right? They're also bringing in Bluebird Improv with Matt Walsh. And a bunch of other funny improvisers.
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2: Huh. 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